Stone Temple Pilots come to town at the end of the month. They're going to be here with Godsmack May 27th, and you could be there for free. 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

Well, I guess summer is officially here this weekend because I saw that Hurricane Harbor is opening for the summer this Saturday, May 16th. 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

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So Oasis had a big reunion tour just last year, right? 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
1: Who is this irresistible creature?

Christina Ray here, and does anyone still count steps? I think I say it as a joke, like, yeah, just getting my steps in. Anyway, if you do, I have some good news for you. There's some new research saying that you really just need 8,500 steps a day. That will help you maintain weight loss. So just the 10,000 one does seem a little intimidating. So again, good news, just 8,500 steps a day, and you're good to go.

Well, I will apologize right now for giving you the forecast. Tomorrow's high is 82, and then it only goes up from there. Friday, it goes up to 89. But here's some good news. No rain until next week.

Christina, right here with a question for you. Are you caught up on The Boys? Yeah, the superhero show on Amazon Prime. I have yet to start this final season, and if you're like me, we still have time to catch up before that final episode. They are actually airing the final episode in theaters May 19th. So, again, if you're like me, we got to get on it. So

Don't forget, Godsmack is playing Toyota Music Factory at the end of the month, May 27th, and you could be there for free. Godsmack is playing with Stone Temple Pilots and Dorothy, by the way. It's going to be a great show, so don't miss your chance at free tickets tomorrow morning at 8:15.

So there's an airline CEO who wants to ban airports from serving morning drinks. He said he just can't comprehend why anyone at an airport bar is serving people at 5 or 6 in the morning. And hey, Mr. CEO, it's called a vacation. We can drink when we want. You should try it sometime.

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3: My name is Jonathan Davis. I sing for the band

song soon in a car commercial, maybe even a Viagra commercial, if you will. Red Hot Chili Peppers did just sell the rights to their recorded catalog over to Warner Music Group for $300 million. Actually, it says over $300 million. Is it worth it? We may talk back.

Christina Ray here. I hope you had a fantastic weekend. I did want to share that I stopped by the new park in Oak Cliff, Halperin Park, and I highly recommend it, especially if you have kids. There's a lot of these water features, so if it's too hot, trust me, you can get in the water features and cool down. And there's this entire like jungle gym section. Like, I was wishing I was a kid just to go climb on that thing. I couldn't do it then because people would look at me weird. Maybe when it's less crowded. Anyway,

Hailstorm, so good. 97.1 The Eagle. Christina Rea heading on out of here. Thank you for hanging out with me on a Monday night. Don't forget, you have a chance at Godsmack tickets tomorrow morning with The Woody Show at 8:15. Please stay safe for the rest of the night. I hope to see you back here tomorrow. I love you. Bye.

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Dallas, Texas, Fort Worth. My name is Brent. I sing for a band called Shinedown, and I have some exciting news for you. 97.1 The Eagle is back. Let's go.

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Dallas, Texas, Fort Worth. My name is Brent. I sing for a band called Shinedown, and I have some exciting news for you. 97.1 The Eagle is back. Let's go.

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3: All right. Let's see. We got some Judge My Baby. All right.
4: Yes.
5: It's been too long.
3: It's been a minute.
5: It's been way too long.
3: Yeah. So here we go, Greg.
5: Uh-huh.
3: It says, babies aren't cute by accident. Our brains are basically wired to fall for them.
4: Yeah.
5: Yes, with the big eyes.
3: Uh-huh. Infants share a specific look. Big eyes, round cheeks, tiny noses, and oversized heads. Those features automatically trigger our caregiving instincts before we even consciously think about it.
5: And it's not just with humans, right?
3: This is bottom line. Cute baby faces flip a mental switch that makes us want to protect, comfort, and care for them. Evolution built this response because human babies are extremely helpless and need lots of adult attention to survive.
4: Greg, like you said, like even Grogu, you know, baby Yoda, like the cutest thing ever. Giant eyes.
5: Okay. Puppies, kittens. Yeah.
3: All right. So it's been a minute since we've had Judge My Baby. And this is where we've asked parents, hey, if you're on the fence and you want an honest opinion, if you have a cute kid or not, because not all kids are cute.
5: They really aren't.
3: Some kids are strange looking,
5: right? They
4: look like grandfathers.
3: But before you go around showing these pictures to everybody, don't you want to know?
5: Check.
3: Like, yeah, like if you've been told by somebody objective,
5: right,
3: hey, this kid's pretty cute,
5: right,
3: then by all means, fine.
4: Have at
5: Show it.
3: I would still say wait till somebody asks. If they say, oh, so how's the family? They're being nice. If they say, how are the kids? They're being nice. It doesn't mean immediately go to your phone. Man, is that uncomfortable? And go, oh. And they start, you know, putting their password into their phone. And you, oh, God, here comes the picture. And I'm going to have to like, go, oh, wow, look how big they're getting.
6: I don't want to see your kids, bro.
4: Blink of an eye.
3: Right, right. But if you're going to be showing around these photos, at least you should know if the kid's a good-looking kid or not. Don't just be fooled because you're the parents. Of course you think your kids are cute.
5: And you should. Mm-hmm.
3: If you want that unfiltered, honest opinion, send us the pictures. We'll be the judge of that.
5: Right.
6: All right.
3: Which somebody did.
4: Okay.
3: Jenna.
4: Great.
3: Sends us an email. Hi, Woody Show. I heard Greg said there's no such thing as a cute newborn. I totally get it.
5: Yeah, overall.
3: And honest to God would be the first to say mine wasn't cute if I genuinely thought he wasn't. Just want to know what you guys think. Thanks. Me love. Now, this is Jenna's baby.
4: Okay.
3: Ready, Greg?
5: I'm ready.
3: I'm going to get your first reading.
5: Okay. This is him as a newborn, right? You know what? He still has that kind of what I would call like the white goop afterglow.
3: Okay.
5: You know, like when babies come out, they're covered
4: crusty.
5: In that gross.
3: Would you say this is a cute baby?
5: I would.
3: You would?
5: I would.
3: All right. Now here's another picture.
5: Ooh.
3: All right.
5: Did
6: he get in a fight?
5: He swanned down.
4: Yeah.
6: Did he get punched in the eye?
5: Like, did he have a late shift at the factory?
3: All right.
5: Needs a whiskey?
3: All right. I asked Jenna if we could post these photos, and she said yes.
5: Okay.
3: And so we'll get the post together for a Judge My Baby, like an official Judge My Baby, where you guys, the audience, we ask you to judge this baby on a baby scale of 1 to 10. 1 means fugly, 10 means really cute kid. And then, you know, give some, you know, like Greg said, oh, this kid just get off his late shift at the factory.
5: Yeah, like I didn't know you could swan down so quickly.
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28: Sunny skies for your Tuesday, a high in the mid-80s. Clear tonight, a low down to 60. Wednesday, sunshine, a high of 90, a nighttime low in the upper 60s.
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That's right, rocking Dallas-Fort Worth. The Eagle is back. The Eagle has landed.

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14: Here's what you've made popular by getting your stream on. 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In at 8 is Euphoria on HBO Max. Your Friends and Neighbors on Apple TV is up one spot to 7 this week. The Pit on HBO Max remains on the chart at 6. Margo's Got Money Troubles on Apple TV remains at 5, with From on MGM Plus falling out of the top 3 to 4. The Boys on Amazon Prime Video holds on to the 3 position this week. Debuting at 2 is Lord of the Flies on Netflix. And holding on to the top spot for a second week is the new mystery Widow's Bay on Apple TV, your number one streamed show.
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3: I completely forgot that American Idol was still on.
4: Like, oh,
3: I knew.
4: Really?
3: Likewise, yeah. Well, here's the thing. I knew they still did it.
5: Mm-hmm.
3: But when I say I haven't heard one person mention it at all, I've not heard one person.
6: Yeah, and it seems kind of throwback.
3: I came in, I'm looking at stuff, and it says, oh, they crowned a winner on the finale.
5: I'm there was a finale? But,
3: right. That's, I mean, it's like it came and went. Like, I realized it was still an active show.
5: Yeah.
3: I didn't realize that we were in the middle of the season.
5: Yeah, that part I didn't know, but I know that I see the promos for it and stuff like that.
3: You do?
5: Yeah.
3: Yeah, I haven't seen anything. Not a single thing.
5: No.
3: Usually, you know, years past,
4: man, it was such something a here and there.
3: It's like Survivor. Yeah. I ran into the first person in forever who still watches Survivor. I was asking that question. Yeah.
4: Season 98.
3: I mean, it's still on.
5: The same way with The Voice. Like, the only time I hear about news about it is when they have a new judge.
3: But I feel like I hear more about The Voice still every once in a while. But like Survivor.
5: Not about the singers, though.
6: Even like America's Got Talent.
3: The WNBA season. Mm-hmm. Another one's like, oh, we're in the playoffs. Like, the season was happening?
6: It started?
3: I guess it's just starting now because all the Angel Reese videos are back.
4: Yeah, of the singing shows, I'd say you hear the most about The Voice, then The Masked Singer.
6: Oh, I forgot about that one.
3: Oh, The Masked Singer. Yeah. Is it a spoiler if I tell everybody who won?
6: Nah, we're good.
4: I know it's a woman. That's all I know.
6: I don't know anything.
3: It is a woman. We'll leave it at that.
5: Okay.
6: Okay. Yeah. Oh, what a tease.
7: Come on.
3: Oh, well, no, I think
5: I'm going to have to Google it now.
3: Yeah.
4: So had it come down to a man and a woman, now you know.
3: Yeah.
4: It was the woman.
3: And if you knew that American Idol was on the air and that they had the finale last night,
4: then you know.
3: Gay.
5: Yeah.
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3: 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We are back tomorrow with an all-new show. Anything you got for us in the meantime, you can leave on the After Hours voicemail. You know all about that. Same number you called during the show, 877-44-WOODY. You can also find us, follow us, look for us on social media at The Woody Show.
4: Yeah.
3: Get those judge my baby comments in.
4: Oh, yeah. They're amazing.
3: We got to help these parents come up with a determination. Should they be showing these kids pictures around?
5: Yeah, maybe not.
3: Or do they have an ugly baby? Let us know. It's posted right at the top of our Instagram page there at The Woody Show. All right, Greg Gorey, parting words of wisdom, please.
5: Yeah, most days you're totally prepared to say hi, but totally unprepared for any follow-up conversation.
4: Yeah. No follow-up questions.
5: Hi.
3: Yeah, you instantly regret. Hey, how's it going?
5: Yeah.
3: Well.
5: Don't really want to know.
3: Yeah, anyway. Don't you realize this is just a quick passing in the hallway? Yeah.
5: Exactly.
3: Wasn't really asking or really caring.
5: Not caring so
3: I'm
5: much.
3: Just trying to be nice.
4: Yeah. I'm just trying to fill the
3: I'm a nice person.
4: Yeah. Bitch.
3: All right. Thank you very much, Greg Gorey.
5: You got it, Woody.
3: Thank you so much for giving The Woody Show some of your valuable time this morning. You know, we love and appreciate you for that. The rest of you guys can suck it. Catch you back here on Wednesday. Have a great day. SMDMM.
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97.1 The Eagle Rocks, Dallas, Fort Worth. I'm Teresa, drinking a Celsius right now, which means I am ready to rumble. I could probably lift your car out of a ditch if I really needed to. Let's get into the day. If you missed the keyword to $1,000, it's coin, C-O-I-N. 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
4: Good morning. As you head into your midday commute, Arlington 360 northbound Avenue J, get reports of a stall. It's in the left lane. 35 northbound Fox Avenue, Louisville. Roadwork has two right lanes blocked. And East Loop 820 northbound, the on-ramp from eastbound 30 in Fort Worth. That's a disabled semi, left lane blocked. I'm Debbie Douglas with your DFW traffic.
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4: Sunny skies for your Tuesday, a high in the mid-80s, clear tonight, a low down to 60. Wednesday, sunshine, a high of 90, a nighttime low in the upper 60s.
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Thank you, Paramore. Let's talk about the weather today. 83 the high, nice and sunny. Again, 80s all week. We might hit 90 on Friday, but this is child's play considering what we're about to deal with this summer. We are 97.1 The Eagle.

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It's always amazing to me. AAA can look into this crystal ball and tell us that 45 million Americans are going to travel for Memorial Day weekend and 39.1 million are going to drive. 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

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I'm Teresa. We are the Eagle right now with the Good Blue October moment.

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C-A-S-H. I don't spell it for you. I spell it for me. 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

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Hit the red mic, and all you have to do is say, hey, T, hook it up for me. When I reach in to grab a name, hopefully it'll be yours. Good luck.

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1: 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And thank you for being a part of our family here. 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
1: It's an interesting anomaly, this thing we call Shinedown. You know, we don't get a lot of awards. We're not talked about that much in certain media groups. 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

in case you haven't caught up on the schedule, the Cowboys are scheduled to play in primetime week one of the new season, which is awesome. Dallas going to visit the NFC East rivals, the New York Giants, September 13th. So the game will be at MetLife. And now, you know, we are 97.1 The Eagle. Let's get ready. 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

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Got the new album on the way. You know what? 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You know, I'll have Tool for breakfast, but I'm all about All-American Rejects, so I had to put that on your radar. 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All right, let's get into Linkin Park. 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

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And as you do, let me get you into the Pumpkins. Weezer, Soundgarden still on the way. Welcome to the jungle as well. And of course, more money's in your future. 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

0: you won $1,000. Like, what made you pick up the phone? 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Give me your thought process.
1: I answered the private number in the hopes that it was iHeart calling you back to say I had won.
0: It was awesome.
1: The money that I've won. I want to surprise my husband with a lovely gift.
0: Oh, that best wife ever. 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I'm looking at you now because you're minutes away. 1 o'clock on the dot, another shot to go fund yourself from the Eagle. 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
0: 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Enter it now at 971.

97.1 The Eagle rocks Dallas, Fort Worth. It's Teresa. Stacked the hour for you. Bad Omens. Tool on the way. But right now, let's double down on that keyword win. W-I-N. If you haven't done it yet, drop it in. 97.1TheEagle.com. And, well, good luck on that money.

I want to manifest something really quick, taking a hard left turn from the bad omens. Billy Corgan did these in Chicago. Now he's taking them overseas. A night of melancholy and infinite sadness. This is just him with an orchestra behind him performing the album. I'm manifesting that he goes on the road, because if he comes to Texas, more than likely we're the stop. So, okay, the manifestation is done. Let's get into 30 Seconds to Mars. We are the Eagle. I think it'd just be a really sick show. What is

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5: Oh, 10 out of 10. 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

right, before we get into another $1,000 win, I want to tell you about something Gene Simmons just announced. Like, I'm talking just announced. He is going to do a rock expo featuring members of, well, Kiss, so more than likely him and who knows who else, Black Sabbath, The Police, even The Kinks, and other bands. So it's a full-on rock, like Comic-Con, but rock-style version. 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

0: I'm so mad.
1: Well, I love Our Lady Peace. Like, taking a hard left from the Sublime. They just announced a 30th anniversary tour. They're only going to San Antonio. I don't get that. October 11. 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

0: Let me give a little happy birthday to Jimmy. Congratulations on another year. Cheers to you.
1: I'm Teresa. It's Linkin Park right now. Heavy as the crown. I still have Cage the Elephant, STP, Metallica, Time and more on the way. 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

97.1 The Eagle. I'm Teresa, reminding you Metallica Monday is back. Well, yesterday, the guys dropped a doozy. They put up a full-on concert from 1988 at the Troubadour. So if you haven't seen it yet, their YouTube page is where it is. Until It Sleeps is now 97.1.

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All right, I got to get out of here. We are 97.1 The Eagle. I'm Teresa. Thank you for letting me just hang out with you today. You got way more entertainment on the way. Ben, Antskin, the whole crew with a lot of money for you. All right, so hang out and enjoy it. I'll see you tomorrow at 10 a.m. sharp. And if nobody tells you this, by the time your head hits the pillow tonight, I love you.

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1: But fighting never solves anything. 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

0: 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This is the world famous Ben and Skin Show, 97.1 The Eagle. Ben Rogers, Jeff Skin Wade, Kevin KT Turner, the Wichita Falls wild card from Olney, and Christina K. Ray, little baby come back. And I'm gonna get Christina in a good mood. Because usually the show starts, she's in a good mood, and then we ruin that quickly with our words and actions and behavior.
1: You and I racing to ruin her day quicker to see who can claim victory that day between us.
0: But you know what? It's just like, again, not using the dog analogy, because you brought that up the other day, and that really upset HR.
1: Yeah.
0: But my dogs come back with the same enthusiasm every single day, every time anyone's eating a meal. And they're like, this is it. I'm going to get a piece of this today.
1: It's go time.
0: This is go. Oh, yeah. My God. They're going to give me an entire pizza roll.
1: Yeah.
0: Okay. Are they almost through? They're saving some for me. I'm not getting any. Okay. It's okay. I'll get some later.
1: I love staring my dogs in the eye as I take the last bite of food.
0: She comes back every day with enthusiasm. Like, somehow what happened the last 9,000 days in a row isn't going to happen again.
1: Today's going to be fun on the show for once.
0: Right, Christina?
2: Okay. What's happening? What are you going to do?
0: What do you mean?
1: You've conditioned her.
0: I'm going to make you happy because I'm going to play audio from a show that features the Soroy boys.
1: Oh, wow.
0: Cirque de Soroy. And this clip is making the rounds again. They had Dirk on some time back, and they asked him some pretty awesome hypotheticals. So let's take a listen.
3: If you could snap your finger and you'd be like 6'4", would you do it?
4: 6'4"? I'll stay. If you put me on the spot, I'll stay 7 feet.
3: Part two. If you had to snap your finger and you immediately turn 8 feet tall, but one of your kids will win Wimbledon one day. 8 feet, Wimbledon champ.
4: I'm going to stay 7 feet.
3: Okay. Let them win it on their own.
5: Tuesdays and Thursdays.
1: Okay, that promo is really good at the end.
5: Tuesdays and Thursdays. Yes,
0: it's so good. So the idea that Dirk, you know, it's got to be a huge burden to be 7 feet tall, but snap your fingers and you're 6'4". I was surprised Dirk didn't take that.
1: Yeah, but I just think so much of his game was predicated on that incredible shot at that height.
0: Okay, so it's what everyone wants it to be. I thought it meant right now, post-career, snap your fingers, you can be 6'4". But if he has to do it all over again, yeah,
1: right,
0: he wouldn't have had the NBA career, so in fairness. And then the 8 feet tall thing, that's like even way more of a burden, but your kid wins Wimbledon.
1: Right, and he's such a huge tennis fan.
0: Yeah, and they were like, yeah, go win it on your own.
1: But what about how difficult it is when your kid hears you're unwilling to make that sacrifice?
0: Yeah.
1: Because at 8 feet tall and his shooting stroke, he'd still be, you know, Hall of Famer. It's just his life would be more complicated.
6: Yeah. That would have been insane.
0: It's Christina, really good. Is that show any good? Did you ever get a chance to catch it?
2: Oh, my God. It's every Tuesday and Thursday night, Ben, and I absolutely love it.
0: Okay, so good mood?
2: Yes.
0: Okay.
2: Great mood.
0: All right.
6: There are a little special guest tonight that might be of note to some people in the Metroplex.
0: Who?
1: Is it Kevin?
6: You'll have to listen to find out.
2: Are you on?
0: Kevin Turner!
6: Wow.
0: Let's go. Let's go.
1: Did you put that in your carve-outs? What percentage of their shows have you seen?
2: I would say most of them.
1: That's not a percentage.
0: 97.
2: Yeah, 90%.
6: She's a two-time marble race winner. What are you talking about, dude?
1: What percentage have you seen, Kevin?
6: A lot, honestly.
1: That's not a percentage.
0: 50?
6: I get in full, but I'm definitely there for the marble race.
0: Okay.
2: I can't confirm he is always in the marble race.
6: Gotta win some money, man.
0: Okay. So shout out to the Soroy boys, but I got to get to something very important.
1: Do it, man.
0: So I got here today. I got here early, and I was ready to go. And 40? I was walking, definitely, and I was walking down the hall, and I showed you guys the point in which this incident happened.
1: Mm-hmm.
0: I'm walking down the hall up here.
1: Mm-hmm.
0: And suddenly, I'm looking at my phone. Suddenly, I pass a guy who's kind of hiding on the wall. He's hiding at a spot in the wall where there's a carve-out, and he's hidden behind a pillar, and he's just reading his phone there for a while. And I'm like, oh! And I walk like I'm shoulder to shoulder with him. I'm like, oh, my God!
1: You showed us this area before the show, and it reminded me of the kind of space that a five-year-old would hide in for hide-and-seek.
0: Yeah.
1: And you got, oh, I don't see you right now. And they're giggling.
0: Yeah.
1: It's like, why would you be there?
0: And it was an odd place for somebody to be. I did not recognize him. He looked a little bit like Kyle Mooney from SNL. Mm-hmm. Now, I've showed this person to you guys. Now, you've seen him. Does he kind of look like Kyle Mooney?
1: He definitely does. Wouldn't you say, KT?
6: Yes. And it was awkward when we walked down to their work area. And Skin goes, do you guys need me? And then Ben comes out in the hall from 100 yards down the hall and goes, hey, guys, I need you over here.
0: And then I was like, as you both were like
7: rescued from that situation, started walking back. I said, no, KT, we don't need you down here.
1: So let me just say, though, the guy that was hiding in the place where you don't really hide, when we went into that area, there was three people. Two of them were working and, you know, kind of engaging with us. That one guy had his body positioned where he was facing the opposite wall.
7: Dude, it was a peculiar energy.
1: Yeah.
7: And I'm not saying that to comment on any other employee here, but I'm saying all of this was my thought process before I realized he was an employee here.
1: Okay.
7: For a while there, I started panicking, going, I've never seen this guy. He's now at our workplace.
1: Yeah.
7: For a while, you could get right up on our floor. They fixed the security now, but anyone could walk in.
1: Yeah.
7: And so I'm like, I don't know who this is. And I started worrying and I started going, wait, what point do you like notify someone? Hey, would you go see it? But like 5 minutes after I thought that, I went to go get a coffee. And he was in that room working. I'm like, oh, okay, well, he just works here.
1: He's here to fix the coffee machine.
6: He had to get out of that room because the tension with his other two coworkers in there was very high.
7: And there is another employee that works here that when I see this person walking down the hallway, they like cower over and attach themselves to the wall. Like there's no small talk. There's no eye contact. There's no, hey, how you doing? It is like they're terrified and shivering.
1: I think a lot of people.
6: We're all shivering.
1: I think a lot of.
7: That's fair.
1: Yeah, it's cold here. I think a lot of people think that you might be Bob Pittman, the guy who started MTV and is the CEO. That's the only thing that I can surmise. Yeah.
7: Did you know that Bob Pittman is referenced in the Michael Jackson movie?
1: That doesn't surprise
7: me. There's the whole
1: scene. I didn't know that.
7: There's some executive. Who's the guy from SNL? Michael Myers.
6: Oh,
7: he was
6: Michael
7: in
6: Myers?
7: The Queen movie playing an executive.
1: Yeah. Yes.
7: Well, he's in this playing an executive, too.
1: Okay.
7: And I don't know what I think he's representing CBS.
1: Okay.
7: And he's sitting there with Michael Jackson, maybe his agent, and he's like, they're like, MTV won't play me.
1: Yeah.
7: And he's like, get Bob Pittman on the phone now. And they call Bob Pittman. And
1: okay.
7: He's like, and so Bob Pittman mentioned in the Michael movie.
1: That's amazing.
6: Christina, keep that get Bob Pittman on the phone.
2: Yeah.
7: All right. Well, everybody, look, there's suspicious people out there, so keep your head on a swivel. But some of them are just hanging out at work. So remember that, too.
1: Yep.
7: Skin, where are you going to take us next in things Skin is tracking?
1: Coming up next, yesterday afternoon, I visited a legendary place that is going to blow Christina's mind.
7: Next. On the Eagle. That will happen. Before we get there, I want to say thank you to Frankel & Frankel, Mark Frankel, Scott Frankel, and Gene Burkett. 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

0: 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Thanks for hanging out with us today. We have an action-packed show, and we are going to be giving away tickets to see Muse. They're coming here in a few months, coming to Dos Equis, be listening to the show, and maybe even this segment. And then later in the show, we'll call back to something. You'll have the iHeart streaming app. You'll use the talkback feature, and you'll have a chance to win those tickets. But right now, it's time for this.
1: Another edition of Things Skin is Tracking.
0: Okay, the other day I saw a really good article in the Dallas Morning News about the Cabana Motor Hotel. Does anybody know what that is?
2: No.
3: Sounds awesome, though.
0: Don't look it up. Don't look it up, Tizzle.
3: Okay.
4: No.
0: Now, I have heard of this place, but I didn't know that was the name of it. But I had heard of this hotel that this stuff happened at. And Mark Lamster, who's the Dallas Morning News architecture critic, wrote a story about how some developers have taken this legendary Cabana Motor Hotel that's at 899 Stemmons, right across 35 from the American Airlines Center, right at the far south end of the design district. And it's a legendary hotel, and they've gone in, they've renovated it, you know, kept a lot of the original facade and the things that makes it a historical marker. And it's got a mix of fair income housing as well as high end. And that's something downtown needs, is they can't, everything can't be in super high end, high rise that only rich people can afford. You need to have housing for people that are actually working downtown. So it's a good project. And I got excited and I want to go see it. So I got in touch with the guy who's putting it together, and I went and looked around, and he showed me around, and they're redoing, it's going to open here in about a month. And he showed me the lobby. And I'm walking, and there's this picture, and it's hanging on the wall, and I just sent it to you guys. And I want you to see if you can tell what this picture is. It's got plastic around it.
2: I think I can tell.
0: Okay.
2: Is it Kurt Cobain on a medium-sized diving board?
0: It is a guy on a diving board, but it is not Kurt Cobain.
2: Okay.
0: Now, you're seeing the frame picture hanging on the wall with plastic over it because they're painting and doing all this stuff. Now, I want you to really zoom in there, Ben, on the bathing suit.
2: It's very tight. It's not a Speedo.
0: No.
2: But it's very tight. You can definitely see the outline of some junk.
0: The sausage is in there.
2: Yeah. Is it Jeff Lyles?
0: It's not Jeff Lyles. The year that... Now, the guy who took this picture took it in the 70s. Okay. And he still lives in the Lake Texoma area. So they contacted the guy and got the original prints, and they blew them up, and they're going to be in the lobby of these pictures that were taken of these people at this hotel. Christina, do you have any idea who that person might be?
3: Is it Robert Plant?
0: It's Robert Plant.
4: Oh,
0: of
4: wow.
0: Led Zeppelin.
4: Okay.
0: Yeah. Hanging out in the pool area that is still going to be out there. I visited that area. Go ahead.
3: Well, so there's a lot of music history at this hotel, if it's the one I'm thinking of.
0: Keep going, sister. What do you got?
3: So I know, like, there's something with Paul McCartney and the Beatles.
0: The Beatles,
3: I believe,
0: stayed there, yes.
3: But didn't Tina Turner run away from Ike?
0: I believe this is the hotel that she ran across the highway to get away from Ike Turner for the final time in Dallas.
3: Okay.
0: I believe that. Now, I know that that happened in Dallas, and I know it happened at a hotel. I don't know if it happened at this specific hotel, but everyone used to stay there. Doris Day, the Beatles, the Rolling Stones, Led Zeppelin.
3: Yeah.
0: So it would make sense that, you know, she was running to that place.
3: But that hotel looks awesome. I always see it when we drive, what is it, north on 35.
0: Yes.
3: I look back to my left and I see it. I'm like, man, that looks so cool. It's just... It still looks like the 60s, 70s era. And you can tell they've been redoing it for a while now, but they've kept just that outer look to it. And it looks really cool.
0: And that's what, you know, they call it a preservation site. You know, like, for example, the Kessler Theater in Oak Cliff is a historic theater. Texas Theater in Oak Cliff. Like all these legendary buildings, you can go in there and do some renovations and things if you keep it a certain way.
4: Como Motel. Oh.
0: Como Motel in Richardson.
4: Not so much anymore.
0: Go back into that thread, Christina, and look at some of those pictures, because I took pictures of the pictures that are going up, and I want you to see those.
3: Oh, my. Okay. Is that Bonham?
0: That is John Paul Jones, I believe.
3: John Paul Jones, okay.
0: Yes. And then you see Robert Plant there.
3: Yeah.
0: There's two pictures of Robert Plant.
3: Okay, yeah, and then Robert Plant's in the bathtub, I'm assuming.
0: That's actually out on the swimming pool.
3: Okay.
2: So at that time, those guys out there enjoying that motel swimming pool, what would that be the equivalent of celebrity-wise in today's day and age?
4: The W? I don't know.
2: No, like celebrity-wise. Like who's right. What level of celebrity would that be?
0: Bieber.
2: It'd be like Bieber just hanging out at the hotel pool?
0: Led Zeppelin was way bigger, and you can speak on this, Christina, but Led Zeppelin was way bigger in the United States than they were in the UK. In the UK, they were popular, but they became one of the biggest bands of all time by relentlessly touring the United States on their first four records. And that's how they became the biggest rock band in the world.
3: And there were multiple riots at these live shows because people couldn't get tickets to get in because they would sell out so fast. So yeah. That's how big they were.
0: Yeah, so they weren't. Now, keep in mind, when Led Zeppelin got super big, the Beatles are ending and they're not touring anymore.
4: Yeah.
0: So Zeppelin's probably, by the time these pictures are taken, and I don't know the year, they're bigger than the Beatles because the Beatles are no more. Mm. And if you guys get a chance to watch it, I mean, I think it's really good. It's an Academy Award winning documentary director, but Man on the Run, the Paul McCartney documentary that's on Prime right now, it starts when the Beatles are breaking up and takes you all the way through when he got arrested for weed in Japan in the 80s.
4: But so you go through Wings, basically?
0: It's Wings. It's the Wings period McCartney. Mm. And it's really, really good. And the guy who made the documentary, I'm telling you, he's an animal. Like, he's done all kinds of different topics, not just music stuff. But, yeah, so the Stones, the Beatles, and Led Zeppelin are all stayed there at one point, and it's being renovated now, and people will be able to move in there probably sometime in June if they want to go live at this historic place.
4: You can go do drugs there just like they did.
0: Yeah.
2: Or swim in the pool.
0: Yeah.
2: All right, there you have it. There's Things Skin is Tracking. Coming up next, KT, where are you going to take us in the entertainment headlines?
4: I have some leftover audio from this Kevin Hart roast on Netflix.
0: That's good, Kevin.
4: Very edgy. Next on 97.1 The Eagle.
0: That was good.
4: Let's talk about Sports Predict. Hey, Kevin, note to self. Don't think that the Rangers offense is going to do good things on Sports Predict when you put your bets in. Had a bad night on Sports Predict. And look, I'll be transparent. I'm not going to sit here and lie to you, tell you that I kick ass every night. If I did that, I'd be lying to you. I'm not going to lie to you. Not a bad guy. Six picks every day. Yes or no questions. What's going to happen? Rangers, Diamondbacks. We'll try it again tonight. 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

0: feels warm in their.
1: Pretty good.
2: So good.
1: Pretty good.
2: Do you have her other one on him? Is that it?
1: I didn't think we could do it. Yeah. But yeah.
3: Yep.
1: I pulled one of Draymond's jokes. Man, rough.
4: I know I probably seem a little uncomfortable up here, but I'm in the NBA. I'm not used to working around this many white people. I feel like Hoosiers in this bitch.
5: He just said, I'm an NBA.
1: Yeah, it was I'm tough, an NBA. Man. Just reading it off. No stage presence at all.
2: For him, it was way outside his comfort zone. And he was one of the ones who was going, hey, I didn't write this. Don't be mad at me.
1: Yeah.
2: I'm like, yeah, that kind of takes away from it.
3: I got to be honest. I took a negative attitude in his clip before you played it.
1: No, for sure. But he did say in his set that his wife is cousins with Kevin Hart's wife.
3: Cool.
1: So they're like
3: kind of family.
1: That explains why he was there.
3: Okay.
1: You know, more than anything.
3: Yep.
1: Okay. So Pete Davidson got really famous from the roast scene before, you know, he was a late teen, early 20s before he got on SNL for doing one of these Comedy Central roasts.
3: Is that right?
1: I have some of his stuff next on 97.1 The Eagle.
3: Sweet.
2: All right. Before we get there, I want to talk about the greatness of the Choctaw Casino and Resort in Durant, Oklahoma. It's right up the road. And it started to be known of being the place where millionaires are made. Why? Well, here's another example. Three people are going to win $1 million each this summer. And one of them could be you. Three different times they'll be doing $1 million giveaways. Now, they do giveaways all the time. You just get up there and play with your Choctaw Rewards Club card. Like, for instance, the Bloom Into Cash giveaway is happening on every Saturday in May. You have your shot to win up to $925,000. That's all up for grabs. But three specific dates this summer are $1 million drawings on each of those dates. So mark your calendar, June 6th, July 11th, and August 22nd.
3: Yes, and look, Saturdays are so much fun up at the Choctaw Casino and Resort in Durant, Oklahoma. We love doing our show on a Friday and then staying all weekend. Now, we do have another Friday show coming up at the end of this month in May. Last Friday of the month, we'd love to see you there. And that's a great chance for you to plan ahead and stay all weekend and have fun, whether it's at the resort or on the blackjack tables or in the poker room, in the swimming pool, at the theater, at the bowling alley. Again, there's so many great things to do. And it's so close. It's just right up the road. It's 90 minutes north of downtown Dallas. And if you live in the northern burbs, you're even closer to it. Go see for yourself. 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

0: Ben and Skin Show, 97.1 The Eagle. We do have Muse tickets to give away, so do be listening for that sometime in the next 2 hours. Hopefully you were listening earlier in the show and you know the answer to the question we're going to ask. All right, we're right in the middle of audio from the Kevin Hart roast on Netflix, and Kevin has more.
1: Yeah, so Shane Gillis was your host, and he was kind of, you know, having to come back out and reintroduce who's next. And here he is setting up Pete Davidson.
2: Pete showed up at the Kids' Choice Awards high on ketamine. At least you didn't show up to that event on Viagra like a lot of the people in this room did. A lot of pedophiles here. Pete, this is actually an intervention for you. Please start doing drugs so you can be fun and interesting again.
1: Now, Pete just had a kid.
3: Got his tattoos removed. Yeah. It was kind of awkward because so many the comedians went out of their way to talk about his dad dying on 9/11.
1: Yeah.
3: And he just had to sit there and kind of take it and smile, because anything is within limits. It was awkward, though, watching it. Well, some of them you could tell hurt.
1: Like, now he's like 30, though, so he might be like, you guys are just doing jokes that I did 12 years ago to get famous.
4: Yeah.
1: Like, I was like, I mean, he was a star.
3: Yeah.
1: At that early, like at a very early age, because of the roast scene, so
0: like a star,
1: I knew he would be good.
0: Like a star on the roast, because I'd never heard of him until Saturday Night Live.
1: He was on the Comedy Central roast.
0: Okay, but when you say a star, you mean amongst comedians, or
1: he was? Yeah, well, yeah, because he had been doing stand up for a long time in New York.
0: Gotcha.
1: But like, he got that was his big break, was the Comedy Central roast.
3: Kind of like
1: before SNL was the Comedy Central roast.
3: Kind of like
1: before he was on SNL.
0: I'd never
3: Jeff
0: heard of
3: Ross
0: him.
3: Is the king, or that guy is his name, and then
1: Nikki Glaser.
3: Glaser, yeah. She's the queen of all that, but she wasn't a part of this one. But you're talking about that. He was, and like,
1: I wondered if Nikki was trying to like separate, like, look, I'm not just, you get in this world and you're just that.
3: Don't want to be labeled that.
1: I watched her stand up. Her last
0: one, I didn't think it was good.
1: Her stand up's not good, but her jokes at award shows are great.
0: Yeah.
1: You know? So,
0: but honestly, man, I've seen some of Pete Davidson's stand up, but it was after he was on SNL, and I thought it was not okay.
1: It's not good. His podcast is trash.
0: His movie was good, but that was a Judd Apatow thing.
1: Mm-hmm. So here he is. He's kind of making fun of Kevin Hart and Tony Hinchcliffe.
5: Great job hosting, Shane. You look like you got CTE playing fantasy football. Tony Hinchcliffe is here. Kill Tony, please. Someone, kill Tony. Tony, nothing you say tonight will hurt my feelings. I was in a beef with Kanye, so I've taken shots from better gay Nazis.
3: Oh my god, so good.
0: Wow.
6: Before you even got to that part.
1: Dude, first one, just like,
6: wow.
1: Here we go. So good. Okay. Lizzo popped in, which is weird.
3: Yeah. It was weird when the people would pop in because they weren't out there sitting with everyone, so it was kind of a surprise.
1: Yeah.
3: And then that meant that none of the early roasters had a shot to go at them.
1: Yeah.
3: Which was kind of odd.
1: I didn't like that. By the way, stop doing that.
3: Did you? I know you're about to play that, but somebody took a shot at Chappelle. Did you see that?
1: Yes. I should have pulled that.
3: Somebody took a shot at Dave Chappelle.
0: Was he there?
3: No.
0: Okay.
3: And Shane Gillis was like, wow. Okay, that was bold. I'm sure he'll forget about that. That'll never come up for you again. I'm sure that'll be fine.
1: Weird decision to go at Dave.
3: Yeah.
1: That was funny.
0: Oh, that's awesome.
1: All right, this is Pete going at Lizzo for some reason.
5: What's left of Lizzo is here. Either that or Eddie Murphy just premiered the newest clump. Hercules. No? Lizzo mostly dates men, but identifies as LGBBQ.
0: Was that Pete Davidson?
1: Yes.
0: God.
1: That's very funny. Okay, this is...
0: By the way, did anybody see that Pete Davidson-Eddie Murphy movie on Netflix?
1: I don't think so.
3: No.
1: Were you the only one?
0: I didn't see it. Yeah. I saw 5 seconds and it looked bad. Hmm.
1: So this is Pete on Draymond and Kevin Hart.
5: Draymond's so dirty, even Magic Johnson refuses to play with him. And of course, we have Kevin Hart. I get lumped in a lot with Kevin because we both performed at the Riyadh Comedy Festival. But the difference is, Kevin went to Saudi Arabia for a day's work. Well, I've been owed that money since I was 7.
1: Pretty good.
0: Yeah.
1: You guys know who Big Jay Oakerson is?
3: No.
1: I definitely like seeing the name. Comes around and plays the improv here and there, you know. So it was weird that he was one of the bigger names. Although everyone was very respectful and seemed to like him. So I pulled one of his jokes.
4: Isn't Shane what we all thought Schwarzenegger and the Maid's Kid was going to look like? A big lummox body with a Mexican lady mustache? Handler, you old bag of Botox, famously had sex with 50 Cent and Asian American comedian Joe Coy. Damn, Goldilocks, what is your problem with regular sized d***s? Do you have to try them all out first?
1: Hey, you old bag of Botox.
3: That's good line.
1: That's a funny line.
3: Really good.
1: There you go. I mean, I don't know if it's worth pulling anymore. It was not great, but there are some funny jokes.
3: Did you see the end where Kevin Hart was drunk?
1: No, I haven't seen that.
3: Okay, at the very end, I thought Kevin Hart was hammered because you see him drinking all along the way, and it went on forever. But at the end, it was very odd.
0: Really?
3: It was almost like, hey, man, I did this because I'm the man.
1: Yeah.
3: You know, it was like, really, look at me. You know,
1: he might have.
3: Because... It was awkward. I hated the end of it. I
0: hate that, too.
1: He might have set this whole thing up. Because he's like Adam Sandler. He's got to deal with Netflix and just...
0: Yeah. Oh, I'm sure he... Netflix stuff. Yeah, I'm sure he authorized it.
3: All right, there you have it. There's entertainment headlines. Coming up next, Christina, where are you going to take us in the cookie jar?
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1: The power phase of Corey Seager might be over. We'll talk about that in 10 minutes, but right now it's time for this.
2: It's time to pop the top. Reach your hands in and grab a drink.

0: Did anyone watch American Idol last night?
1: That's going to be a great drop forever.
0: Yeah.
2: Are you asking me or my mom?
0: I'm watching all of you guys. It was the season finale last night. 3 hours long. And the reason it was put on my radar is because they have a bunch of concerts on their season finales. And I saw that Shinedown was going to perform. They did. They performed one of their newer songs. They have an album coming out later this month, by the way.
2: Those are your friends.
0: They are my friends. I love those dudes, and they did great. Alicia Keys also performed. You had Luke Bryan, Lionel Richie, and Carrie Underwood. Those are the judges now.
2: Hell yeah. So
0: they all got together, and they performed. But what I want to highlight here is the last performance of the night, which was Motley Crue. And Carrie Underwood joined them on stage. And so they start with Home Sweet Home. And I'll play a little bit of it. It's, you know,

0: rev up the car in the garage, dude. What Muppet is that singing?
1: That was...
0: Is that Vince Neil?
1: Yes, that was Vince.
0: What has happened?
1: And this is Carrie, so Carrie takes it over. And she does great. I mean, she's doing... This is like her third or fourth rock performance she's done in a while. She did something with Papa Roach a few months ago, and I don't know. She's going through
2: she's
1: a rock
2: to,
1: phase.
2: To be Kelly Clarkson is what she's trying to do.
1: Yeah.
0: So that was Vince Neil's voice I just heard?
1: So that was Vince Neil.
0: Wow.
1: But then they go from Home Sweet Home, Home Sweet Home, into Kickstart My Heart. And this is where it gets real good.

0: It sounds like he's been taking in some helium.
1: He's got a Muppet thing going on.
2: Got something stuck in his throat, maybe?
1: Yeah.
3: I just love the beginning part. Because when he tries to hit that note.
0: Oh, no. Oh, no.
3: Let's forward to the slow down part of the song because they do the whole thing.
1: Here Did they have a Lionel Richie cam that you could just check in on the look on his face while this was going on?
3: You know American Idol? He was like standing up. Him and Luke Bryan were like, yeah, rocking out, fake rocking out. Here's the slow down to kickstart my heart.
4: Start my heart.
1: Did he lose a bet?
4: When we start this band, how we need it. Needed it was a laugh.
0: Oh, no.
3: And then I kind of feel bad because after that, you can tell he's just not going to the mic anymore.
1: Yeah.
3: He's kind of just standing there the whole time anyway. I'm like, come on, man. You can at least just run around, maybe not run around on stage, but walk around.
1: So he didn't save any money, did he? Like, I would just think if you've had that career and you don't need money, you wouldn't subject yourself to that. Like, he knows. He knows what he sounds like.
2: Well, it's the game, though. He's just his whole life. He's been a rock star. It's your job. It's your purpose.
0: Yeah. Right. And getting back out there on a show like that with those massive ratings might get you some more touring money.
1: Yeah. Especially with a performance like that.
3: Yeah. I do think they're supposed to go back on tour, aren't they?
1: Sweet. I'm sure we'll have tickets.
3: But I don't think it's a money thing because, I mean, like Robert Plant's been touring too.
1: Yeah.
3: And he's just doing it because he loves it.
1: But he still sounds good.
3: Yeah.
1: So is Mick Mars up there? I mean, he can't walk anymore, right?
3: Is he the drummer? No, he's
1: the guitarist, and he had that disease where your bones fuse together.
2: Osteoporosis? Ooh,
0: that's right, yeah.
1: Well, osteoporosis is like when you need milk for your bones.
2: I was guessing.
1: But I forgot the name of it, but like your bones all, it's really, you know what I'm talking about.
0: Celine Dion has too, I think, right?
2: Not in the band.
1: Okay.
0: I think Celine Dion has that.
1: Does she really?
0: I believe so.
3: Whoever was on guitar was... They're about the same age, though.
1: Okay.
3: Christina, I need to see who it was.
2: Can you play the first one where he goes, ah!
3: Yeah, I need y'all to re-listen to the beginning of Kickstart here.
0: Oh, my God.
1: It's like Yo Gabba Gabba or something.
3: Okay, and then I'll play the ending part, too, just to, you know, wrap this thing up. Motley Crue.
0: Yeah. Oh, man. All right, there you have it. There's Still Christina's cookie jar. Coming up next, just a matter of minutes. KT, where are you going to take us in around the sports?
2: Is this DFW sports star getting a free pass next on 97.1 The...
0: Before we get there, imagine finding your dream home and moving in right away. 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

0: Ben and Skin Show, 97.1 The Eagle. 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Give them a call if you get hurt in a wreck or on the job site. 214-333-3333 or 817-333-3333. It is Frankel and Frankel. But right now, it's time for this.
1: Now let's go around the sports. KT Fun Tweets has all the sports. Yeah.
2: A couple things you need to get to. The first thing I would do is start with the Rangers for a minute. They lost again last night, 1-0.
3: God.
2: Corey's, now we're through like 40 games this season. Corey Seager, who makes about $30 million a year, is the biggest, one of the best, if not the best athlete in DFW, like right now. Like undeniably. It's him, like Scotty Scheffler.
0: Oh, okay.
2: I don't even know. Like
0: not athlete, Cowboys, performer.
2: Yeah.
0: Yeah.
2: You might say Dak, I guess, because he's got the... He's just got a little bit of a pedigree here.
3: Wait, are you talking about like just his reputation that he brings to the party and his achievements?
0: Career achievements.
3: Yeah.
2: What he's done is incredible. Except this year, he's now hitting. Oh, my God. He is hitting 190. What did I lost? I had it right there. 190 is what he's hitting right now.
0: Have you guys seen what Simeon's doing?
2: Not good.
3: Yeah, I saw a side-by-side comparison with him and Nimmo, and Nimmo was doing significantly better.
2: Yeah, Nimmo's doing great. I think Marcus is like 200 probably.
0: I saw 225 when I looked. Yeah,
2: for a team that's going to lose more games than anyone else this year.
0: Yeah.
2: He's hitting 189. No one's really talking about it because he is the most expensive player that the Rangers have. And I just kind of wonder.
3: Second like, most expensive, right?
0: Is DeGrom more?
3: I think DeGrom's 37.
2: Is DeGrom more than him?
3: Okay. I think he's 37 a year. Or
0: I didn't.
3: Like
0: I don't
3: that.
0: Know, but that would make sense.
2: But
0: DeGrom's delivering
2: in total 10 years, a 10-year contract. For
3: oh right, yeah,
2: 300 something.
3: Yes,
2: you know?
3: Yes. Yeah.
2: So way more, which they knew it could not. It might not age well in the back end of. But whatever, you get us a World Series. Are we all just good? I'm just wondering if like. Our Rangers fans are just good. We won it 3 years ago. We're good.
0: Because if
2: Dak or when Luka was here or anyone was going through what he's going through, they would be getting destroyed. And there's no one.
0: Here's what I think it is. I think it's mid-May. And I think your average sports fan is trained to not care about baseball till the trade deadline unless something amazing is happening to like suck you in and get you excited. But baseball is so long. I mean, what, we're a quarter of the season. There could be, like, think about how bad he's been. By the end of the season, he might be hitting .299 and, you know, eighth in the league in homers. It is such a grind.
3: So he was, last year, .271, you know, 21 homers, 50 runs batted in. Didn't play as much last year either, was hurt a lot.
2: Missed 60 games last year.
3: Wasn't great last year either. This is monumentally bad. This is embarrassing. And I agree with you. I think he is getting a little bit of a pass here, and I think there's probably a hangover from winning it all. And plus, he had such a massive moment in all of that and was so very good in all of that. And to your point, he comes in with this massive pedigree. But, like, if you look at the stretch of Rangers baseball, it's almost like they just lucked out and won that year. And outside of that, it's been really a bag of crap.
2: Yeah.
3: And it's been that way for a long time. And it makes me wonder if they shouldn't be sellers. And we're way early for that. Let's see how it goes. Things could turn around. Like you said, Skin, it's a marathon. But at some point, if you're like, if it's looking like this is another season that's going to be a complete waste of time, don't you consider like what? I mean, the Dodgers are an all-star team. They would have no problem taking on another $37 million and take on DeGrom, right?
0: Mm-hmm.
3: I mean, that's just who they are. Let's go get the best players in the world on our team. But somebody out there, I would think, would give you a lot for DeGrom, and maybe you consider doing the same thing with Corey Seager, where you're like, all right, let's get out of these massive contracts and try to restock this thing and retool and take another run at it. Evaldi, too.
2: He's got a no-trade clause that is...
0: DeGrom does?
2: No, Corey Seager.
0: Oh.
2: That's very limited.
3: Wow.
2: Like, there's only a couple teams.
0: But
2: I think it's five.
0: But what their
2: might be 10, but I think it's five teams. And I bet he doesn't want to go back to the Dodgers.
0: With their record, we could be a month away. I mean, with their schedule, we could be a month away from them being buyers.
2: Oh, yeah. They're two games back in the division.
0: And the way that their division is.
3: But the reality is, I just don't believe in them. You know? I just don't. Like, their offense has been bad for so long It's like, why is this going to change? What is going to, you know, what do you see happening? Now, he could get hot. Your best player then gets hot. Does that turn it around a little bit? But it's kind of been the same thing now for a couple of years. They just can't score.
4: We're on our third year of just kind of hoping, yeah, internally we'll get better on offense.
0: Mm-hmm.
4: I'm looking at Chris Young here.
0: He's running things.
4: Yeah. Like, the pitching's been fine, but I don't know. Okay, there, sorry. Just like, Corey, wake up, man.
3: Yeah.
4: He's also no fun and pouty. And like, dude, do you want to be around? You're getting to live the dream that I never got to live.
0: Oh,
4: let's act like we enjoy our jobs every once in a while, Corey.
0: Here we go.
3: Yeah.
4: Texas, quiz, man.
3: He's saying, I don't even want to be around.
4: We need
3: anymore.
4: More Latin flair on this team.
3: All right, coming up next, speaking of Latin flair, wow, let's take a look at what Vin Diesel's doing with La Familia. Entertainment headlines are next right here on The Eagle.
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1: I just moved recently, so I was transferring over my internet service. I'm there, and the guy says, okay, what's your new address? I give him the street number, all that stuff. And he goes, what's the city, state, and zip code? And I just give him the zip code. Because why?
2: Why? Because it's not necessary.
3: Once he types it in, it'll pop up.
1: Right, yeah. Because in the zip code is the city and state. And he goes, what's the city? Uh-huh. Oh, it's in the zip code.
4: Oh my god!
5: For somebody
4: he wants to help you. You understand?
1: No, he doesn't want to help me. He's doing
3: his
1: job.
3: For somebody who doesn't like to quote waste time.
6: Correct. That's the first thing I was thinking. Okay. Now you're on the phone even longer.
3: Right.
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1: Like most guys my age, I've gone to the drugstore now and looked in that thing for the glasses, you know, the glasses aisle. You know, the 1.0 and the 1.5, so you could see things better. But I guess truly in hindsight,

0: The Furries for doing it. Harry Potter's doing it right now. Lord of the Rings is doing it right now. Game of Thrones is doing it right now.
1: What if they did like young Sheldon, but it was young Paul Walker? And it's him,
0: okay.
1: as a 9-year-old.
0: Yeah.
1: And he's got a bunch of race cars and like maybe he's on the motocross circuit.
2: And what is even the point of tying into that? You know what I mean? It's like.
0: It's crazy, man.
2: I don't know.
0: The final Fast and Furious movie, Fast Forever, will be released March 17th, 2028.
2: Every one of them is supposed to have been the last one.
1: Wait, this is the third one called Fast Forever, right?
0: Yeah, in 2028.
1: Yeah. Oh, wait, I feel like there's been a few of them.
0: There's still 2 years left to get to that one.
1: Okay.
0: But, all right, well, that sounds like a bet payoff, so I'm going to have to watch that and come back.
2: Live tweet it.
0: Or what if it is like a good show? What if it's like funny? And it's like a good show, like Modern Family.
1: I think after doing 15 of these movies, they're going to be like, hey, why don't we try to do something good with this now? We've ran out every money ground ball we can. Let's make an art Fast and Furious.
0: Your favorite series of all time is continuing to do that in Star Wars.
1: Yeah.
0: It's not really out of control.
1: It's not really a series for me. I just like the movies.
0: Yeah.
1: I don't think I've watched any of those series.
0: The franchise.
2: Well, whatever the last one was, people are raving about it, and I haven't watched it.
0: Mandalorian and Grogu?
2: No, there was something else.
1: There's like...
0: Oh, you're talking about Andor.
2: Yeah.
0: Very hit or miss.
2: People were saying it was amazing.
0: Yeah. Some people love it. Jason. Some people hate it. Jim? I should made it.
2: Oh, okay. Yeah,
1: Isn't Baby Yoda in a movie coming out?
0: Yep. Yeah. Okay. Mandalorian and Grogu.
2: Yeah.
1: Badass. Baby Gronk.
0: It's been 100 days since Nancy Guthrie was missing.
1: That's a pretty good update.
0: Savannah Guthrie will host a new game show called Wordle. A little Wordle game. The New York Times game. You guys get up and Wordle every day? Man. I'm on like a 28-day streak. I'm killing it right now.
1: Really?
2: I don't know how she's going on with things. I applaud her for that. I couldn't even begin to know what she's feeling like. But if somebody has been kidnapped from your life and they're just still missing, I know at some point you got to pick up and move on, but I don't even know how you go about doing that.
1: I don't know how you do either other than to go ahead and in your mind say that they're no longer with us and accept that and try to do it that way.
2: Yeah.
1: Because if you are going to hold on to the idea, and especially in her, you know, elevated or, you know, she's way on down the road age-wise and health-wise, to hold on to hope that that person's still alive, that seems to really be a drain on your energy.
0: I agree with you. And she is not doing that.
1: She's moved on?
0: Based off of her Mother's Day post.
1: Oh, what'd she say?
0: They're saying there's still, like, reward is still out there. If you have information.
1: But you can also do a reward for information that gives you resolution.
0: Of course.
1: Yeah.
0: No one Wordles here. Just me.
3: I used to when it first was big.
1: What is it?
3: I haven't Wordled in a long time.
0: What is it?
1: I mean, I've heard of it. I just don't know what the game is.
0: Is he serious right now?
3: You just keep it's what, 5 or 6 letters, and you just type in the letters, and you try to figure it out that way. And if you get one right, it'll tell you, like, if it's in the right spot, it'll go green. Or if it's just the right letter in the wrong spot, it's yellow. And you get 6 tries to get it right.
1: But it's one word. It's not a crossword puzzle.
0: No,
3: it's just one word. But it is really
0: one
3: fun.
0: Word a day.
1: Okay.
0: You serious? You just ask what Wordle is?
1: I mean, I know it exists. I just have never played it.
0: You don't Quibi?
1: I don't know what that is.
0: You know, you knock out the queen bee?
1: I don't know what that is.
0: Have you ever had Quibi every day?
1: Do you know what Quibi is, man?
2: Never heard of it.
0: Connections? Strands?
1: Nope.
0: You guys have got to get ball here.
2: We lift a lot of weights.
1: Yeah.
0: So do I. That's when I'm doing it, usually. At the gym?
3: Okay.
0: Ripping it? Got to take a 30-second breather between sets?
2: What if we really were, like, weightlifting bros? Bro, I don't have time. I'm drinking a protein shake and doing some curls. I don't have time to know about your technology.
1: I don't want
2: to
1: hear about people that wordle. I'm lifting weights. Throwing plates.
2: All right. There you have it. That is Entertainment Headlines. You know what? That was so good. Why don't we do part two?
1: Let's go.
2: Where are you going to take us in part two?
0: Today in Epstein. Next on 97.1 The Eagle.
2: All right. There we go. Lately, he's been lost in the Epstein files, and he gives us an update next. Before we get to that, I want to say thank you to Frankel & Frankel, Mark Frankel, Scott Frankel, and Gene Burkett. Those are the three partners at Frankel & Frankel. If you've been involved in a wreck, that's not your fault. You need to reach out to the Frankels. 214-333-3333. 214-all-threes. Great dudes. By the way, just recently, we mentioned this on the show Friday, all three partners there at Frankel & Frankel, once again nominated as Best Lawyers in Dallas in D Magazine. Incredibly, just a big honor for these guys. Very prestigious. And once again, and it's no surprise, they're all very

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0: 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Let's give away those Muse tickets. They're coming to Dos Equis. The first person that uses the talkback feature on the iHeart app, click that little microphone and leave a message with your name, your phone number, your email address, and the answer to this question: which legendary 70s rock band stayed at the Cabana Motor Hotel in Dallas in the 70s? We did a segment about it earlier, and I showed Christina, Ben, and KT pictures that are hanging on the wall of this legendary rock band that a photographer took. He now lives up in Lake Texoma. He's still around. If you knew, if you were listening, you know the first person that can tell us what band that is, you're going to win these tickets. Good luck, everybody. But right now, it's time for this.
1: All right, we're going to continue entertainment headlines to part two. I will say that a judge has granted a subpoena for prescription drug records in the Tiger Woods case. So we're about to find out all the drugs Tiger Woods has been on.
2: Dude, sweet. I was just looking at footage of him getting, getting the cuffs put on him. He could barely function.
1: No, that's amazing.
2: Like they had one arm behind his back and they had a cuff on it. And he was holding his other one out, like, almost straight. But in his mind, he was putting it where they could cuff it. Dude, that dude was gone.
1: Yeah, it's really crazy. And then he tried to call Trump real quick.
2: Are you serious?
1: Really? Yeah.
0: That's amazing.
1: Which is, I mean, he's kind of dating in the family, sort of. Because he's dating Don Jr.'s
0: ex-wife,
1: yeah. Which weirdly keeps her in the family.
0: Well, isn't Don Jr. dating Gavin Newsom's ex-wife?
1: Mm-hmm.
0: Okay.
1: Guilfoyle.
0: Yeah.
1: Yeah, or was.
0: And she's a character on Silicon Valley.
1: Martin Starr. Okay, the other one, I got a couple, actually. Have you guys, by the way, I just want to give you all the forum for a second. Have you guys been watching good TV lately? Have you guys caught up? Is there anything?
0: I finished.
1: I'm in a really good zone.
0: Like, I finished Rooster last night. I really enjoyed it.
2: I'm not in a good place.
1: Oh, Ben.
0: Ben watched 4 hours of College Prospects last night.
2: Last night I did. I did watch many hours last night with my son of College Basketball Prospects. The other night I watched The Devil Wears Prada.
0: Oh, the
1: Original one or the new?
2: The original.
0: It's great.
3: It's fantastic.
2: It was great. I didn't even know.
0: No, that's Anne Hathaway in her prime. And yeah. I think Meryl Streep is fantastic.
3: Emily Blunt. That was before anyone knew who she was.
0: And then it's got Vinny Chase or whatever from Entourage.
2: Yeah.
0: And he's kind of a P.
2: Yeah. I enjoyed that very much. I even watched another rom-com from way earlier. It was like The Proposal.
0: What is that?
1: Ryan Reynolds?
2: Yeah, with Ryan Reynolds and
3: Sandra Bullock.
2: And Sandra Bullock. I was like, I'm in a drought, man.
3: Yeah, that's
2: I'm
3: bad.
2: Like,
3: dude, that's
2: old
3: bad.
2: School. Yeah, help me out. Just text me, man. Help me.
1: Just text me when you're in a bind. Man.
2: These are cries for help.
1: First of all, The Boys season 5 is incredible.
2: I don't know, dude.
1: We have two episodes left. It's so good.
2: I tried to watch it last night. I popped The Boys on, and my son is at a certain point, so I was like, dude, I haven't seen it in a year. I don't even know what season. Just pull up any episode. We started watching. I'm like, yep, this is like every episode I've ever seen.
0: It's
2: the same stuff. They're shocking gore. And I was like, dude, how does this ever move the ball anywhere?
1: I think it's a bad show to just pop in at a random
2: spot. It is? Okay.
1: The storylines connect.
0: So that's that's what you said about Euphoria. And I was like, you could probably jump in anywhere on Euphoria and it doesn't matter.
1: I would disagree.
0: Okay.
1: Euphoria's been great this year. I talked to your daughter and her boyfriend about it the other night at the brewery. And they're like, yeah, we're going to watch it tonight.
0: They're all caught up.
1: We're cliffhanging. It's good. It's good.
0: Okay.
1: I can't believe I'm saying it. And you know what? F the term guilty pleasure. Like what you like.
0: Look at him.
1: I'm telling you guys on Apple, Ben, Margo's Got Money Troubles is amazing.
0: I do want to see that.
3: Mike and I want to watch that too because we've been watching Your Friends and Neighbors, and so the Margo thing will pop up before Your Friends and
0: Neighbors. How are you liking Your Friends and Neighbors?
3: You know, they didn't
0: Is it season one or is there a new season?
3: No, there's a new season.
0: Oh, wow.
1: Yeah, people are destroying the new
0: season.
2: Okay. My wife and I have been watching that. It does nothing for us.
0: I remember watching the end of season one and going, all right, this wasn't a good show, but it wasn't a bad show. I'm glad I watched it. They shouldn't do anything else with it. It should go away.
2: John Hamm is so freaking good, but he can't carry it by himself.
0: Yeah.
2: It's just, there's just nothing there.
0: Yeah. I thought, so you saw the end of Rooster, Kevin?
1: Mm-hmm.
0: I thought they left it in a great spot for season two if they're going to do that.
1: I agree. Yeah. They finally got to where they needed it. That's an example of a series that didn't need 10 episodes. It needed like 7.
0: And they wrapped it up. If it's never going to come back, they wrapped it up nicely.
1: Oh,
0: it's renewed?
1: Yeah.
0: Okay. Well, they've got some stuff to resolve. So.
1: Yeah. So yeah, there's your TV catch up. That's pretty good.
0: Hold on, are you watching? Are you all caught up on the Harrison Ford and Jason Segel? What's that called? Drifting or
1: Shrinking?
0: Shrinking.
1: Yeah.
0: Are you caught up on it?
1: Yeah.
0: Is it good?
1: Yeah.
0: Okay.
1: It struggled the first half. It got to it though.
0: All right.
1: The same guy who makes these shows.
0: Like, yeah. You know, Rooster.
1: Bill and, Lawrence guy. Like, yeah. Ted Lasso. It's always going to end in a good place.
0: Okay.
1: Man, not gonna have time to get to the Epstein TV show.
3: Oh,
1: not gonna have time. So it's a movie. Nah, we're not gonna have time, man. Not gonna have time.
0: Is it about Epstein?
1: I will say, Ben, if you do fly through The Boys season 5, and I don't think you're going to, but if you did, it's gonna be in theaters next Tuesday night for the finale, and I'm definitely gonna try to go do that.
3: All right.
2: What is the number one TV show right now in your universe? The Boys.
0: No, The Boys. I mean,
1: I've got 5 seasons of The Boys, you know, to probably.
2: Okay.
1: I'm not saying it's the best thing. It's not. What am I enjoying the most?
2: Yeah.
1: Margo's Got Money Troubles.
2: Okay.
1: Which sounds
2: okay.
1: Weird, but it's very
2: okay.
1: Fun.
2: Oh,
1: and Ellie Fanning is trying to break the record for most episodes with a boob exposed.
0: Let's go.
2: In that show?
1: Yeah, she's incredible.
2: I'll watch it later then. All right, there you have it. There's a lot of entertainment headlines for that ass. Coming up next, though, let's talk Dallas Cowboys football, DFW. By the way, saw George Pickens rumor. Let's talk about it next on
0: Ooh,
2: the Eagle.
0: Ooh, girl.
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1: Here's what you've made popular by getting your stream on. Starting us off this week is the new action drama Man on Fire on Netflix. That's followed by Rooster on HBO Max. In at 8 is Euphoria on HBO Max. Your Friends and Neighbors on Apple TV is up one spot to 7 this week. The Pit on HBO Max remains on the chart at 6. Margo's Got Money Troubles on Apple TV remains at 5, with From on MGM Plus falling out of the top 3 to 4. The Boys on Amazon Prime Video holds on to the 3 position this week. Debuting at 2 is Lord of the Flies on Netflix. And holding on to the top spot for a second week is the new mystery Widow's Bay on Apple TV, your number one streamed show.
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1: 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Coming up here in about 10 minutes, we'll take a close look at something that happened on Channel 8. But right now, it's time for this.
2: A

0: All right, we've talked about these websites out there. This is wild, where you can literally bet on anything that's happening on Earth. And this did pop up yesterday. I noticed this is from at ML Football. And one of those sites is saying there's a 47.4% chance that George Pickens is traded by the Dallas Cowboys. And they even list that the Bills are the favorites to go trade for George Pickens.
1: Hell yeah.
0: So earlier today, I did the House of Haymaker, and Patrick Creighton joined. If you like the way we talk sports, but you want a little more than we do here in the Eagle, subscribe to the Haymaker Network. It's free. It's on YouTube, and we do a show every day called the House of Haymaker. So Patrick Creighton was on that show today, and he thought that that the reason Pickens signed that franchise tag early was because that a trade is going to happen. So there's a lot of different theories, a lot of different rumors. I think for Cowboys fans, you just hope that, hey, man, he's going to come play on the franchise tag, be on his best behavior, and the Cowboys are going to have a dynamic offense because of that. There was some scuttlebutt that maybe his agent, David Mulligata, went out. Did I pronounce that? Mulligata?
2: Yeah,
0: went out and was shopping around at the time of draft for deals, and there wasn't a deal to be had. So maybe he's traded, maybe he's not, but it is interesting that some of these sites are now saying it's a coin flip. So Skin, what do you think happens? Do you think he gets traded, or do you think he just plays the whole season?
1: I think,
0: and if he plays, is he on his best behavior?
1: I think as far as about him playing here and what we get, I think we're going to get basically what we got last year. I don't think he's a bad guy. I think he's a guy that, like a lot of these wide receivers, gets disinterested if he's not involved in the play. But if he is in the play, he's going to make a catch that'll blow your mind about once every six quarters. Like, what? And then I think once every five quarters, he's going to have a dumb penalty. But I think basically what you got last year is exactly what you're going to get this year. And I really think it's going to come down to, did CeeDee Lamb stay healthy all year? And if he does, this offense should be great. And if he does, quote unquote, get traded, I think it'll be like what KT said about Max Crosby, where it happens mid-season. Like, I don't think he'll get traded before the year. I think if he gets traded, it'll be because something happened one way or the other midseason.
2: Yeah, they have to play it out now. And I think if you're going to do it, and you could have done something around the draft time, like, that would have been your time. But it makes no sense to go backwards again. It's,
1: do you know, you
2: not
1: can't
2: the
1: do
2: same
1: it, though?
2: As, well, go ahead.
1: You can do it if someone gets hurt in camp on another team. That, like, a bad, because that happens sometimes. If there's a disgruntled situation and some other team has a badass receiver that tears his ACL, suddenly that becomes a conversation.
2: Yeah,
1: you know what I'm saying?
2: It just makes you worse to trade him, though.
0: Well, look at that Micah Parsons.
2: It's the equivalent of trading Micah.
0: Yeah, that was the worst.
2: Lower level, I guess, but like,
0: that was the worst, yeah. And you could end up in a similar situation. I hope that's not the case. Obviously, different players, different situations, sure. But we just watched the same front office with the same agent trade a guy right before the season started.
2: That's why I don't think any of the wide receiver stuff, I really don't think it was a smoke screen. I think they were interested in seeing, like, okay, what are, you know, and you get more information as you get up to the day of the draft. I think they're going, yeah, I think we would take this guy if he was here and we had a good deal to trade George Pickens. But, like, now it just makes you a lot worse. So
0: yeah, if you trade him,
2: it would be dumber than trading Micah, I think, if you did it now.
0: If you're the Cowboys and you trade George Pickens for a future pick, that's a you've blown the season in a lot of ways, because like you're set. Even if he's going to stick around and be on his best behavior, and like you're in a 2-year window with Dak, maybe three, and you need to go for it right now. Postpone. You're not rebuilding. So postponing anything forward to the future makes very little sense. You are in a win now window.
1: Can someone explain to me how Kenny Clark's contract hadn't been redone? What? He's about to play at 25 or whatever that number is. How did that not happen? I don't get it. I don't even hear talks about it.
2: What do they need the money for, though? I mean, they're fine.
1: Like, you've done this whole thing where you've restructured the strength of your defense. Extend him out and go do something else.
2: I don't know if you want to. I mean, he's old.
1: He's old, but he's, what, 1 year older than Quinnen? 2 years?
2: Yeah.
1: And he's a tackle.
2: When they got Rashawn Gary to take a pay cut, then I was like, okay, I see what they're doing. Like, that makes sense, because they're not pushing money towards like an older guy. Now they are with Kenny Clark. Mm-hmm. That's where I kind of got like whether or not I don't think they want to go ask Kenny Clark to do that.
1: He's got 1 year left on his deal, right? And then it's just done?
2: Yeah.
1: Okay.
2: which is good. You can reevaluate that. And if he likes it here, you can probably sign him for cheap.
1: Yeah, okay.
0: All right, there you have it. There's a little cuss in the Cowboys. Coming up next, KT, where are you going to take us in the weekly weekday update?
2: I was watching Channel 8 last night, and Cynthia, Pete, and Chris gave me something that I think we should review next on 97.1 The Eagle.
0: All right, we want to spend a minute here talking about our guy Randy Parrish, ParrishRoofingSolutions.com. 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Hail, high wind, it can do a number on your roof, and you need to get somebody up there just to make sure your roof is watertight. 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
1: Yeah, look, Randy is the best. 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
4: 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I was watching Channel 8 last night, and you know how they do the little mix after the weather? Mm-hmm. Pete Delkus does the weather, gives you a little forecast. This is actually before he does the weather. They bring him out, let him hang out with Chris Lawrence and Cynthia Izaguirre.
1: He takes off his robe.
4: He takes off his robe, puts out his pipe, and then he's about to start doing the weather. So they're having a little banter, and this is how it started.
5: What's wrong with you, Cynthia?
6: Not all of us have a alleged green thumb like you do.
5: I do have. I'm married. I sleep with a master gardener. Did you know that?
6: Lucky you.
5: I do. Jackie's a master gardener.
7: And yeah, and that is rubbed off on you.
5: Well, I know. I'm the errand boy at my house. I'm the one who goes and carries the dirt and all that stuff.
4: What kind of role playing is going on? Man.
1: She's a master. He's the errand boy. There's some rubbing off on each other.
4: She's telling him to go get the eggplant.
2: Excuse me, errand boy.
4: I just thought there's a lot of words.
1: Put your leash on.
2: Yes, ma'am.
4: And look, I can't cast stones, but.
2: Because of the seedy stuff you do in your bedroom?
4: No, because I'm a terrible broadcaster.
1: Yep.
4: But I thought these professionals with journalistic integrity at Channel 8 could have all picked their phrases a little bit better.
1: Yeah.
4: You're going to hear Pete say that he sleeps with the gardener at his house.
1: Yep.
4: Which I guess is fine, but you could just, my wife does it. You could just say that. Chris, I don't know what Chris is doing. Here we go.
5: What's wrong with you, Cynthia?
6: Not all of us have a alleged green thumb like you do.
5: I do have. I'm married. I sleep with a master gardener. Did you know that?
6: Lucky you.
5: I do. Jackie's a master gardener.
7: Yeah, and that is rubbed off on you.
5: Well, I know. I'm the errand boy at my house. I'm the one who goes and carries the dirt and all that stuff.
4: Okay, so that's fine. Maybe I'm stretching. I'm looking for something.
8: No, okay, because Pete was about to say I'm married, and then he was like, you know what? No, I sleep with a gardener. Yeah.
4: He was like, just let everyone know here, at home, and I do it.
1: And he was very adamant to use the word master because of that whole thing. And that I wanted to ask you, Kevin, when you and your wife are doing what y'all do, does she ever make you go put the leash on?
4: I don't know what you're talking
1: Is that part
4: about.
1: Of like what you
4: we
1: guys
4: don't have
1: do?
4: A dog. I don't know what you're talking about. Mm. He did go on to reference a wheelbarrow or something. It was very interesting. How was your Mother's Day?
5: Did you have a nice Mother's Day?
6: I had an incredible Mother's Day, but I'm not going to lie. On Monday, the reality that Mother's Day weekend and you getting pampered all weekend long comes to a crashing halt.
7: Well, so welcome to men's lives, 364 days of the year.
4: Okay, first of all, Chris Lawrence, welcome to the manosphere. Welcome to our life, 364 days a year, where we have to work and bring home the bread.
2: Do you saying Father's Day is the one day?
8: Right. Do you not have Father's Day?
4: That's what he's saying. But it's just, it doesn't.
2: But it's the same.
4: It doesn't flow, and it's very weird.
6: Mother's Day weekend and you getting pampered all weekend long comes to a crashing halt.
7: Well, so welcome to men's lives, 364 days of the year, Cynthia. There you go.
5: Yeah, it's like that time somebody said, hey, did you take off for your birthday? I'm like, what adult man takes off for his birthday or Father's Day or any of the other stuff? But mothers deserve their own, not only their own day, but their own weekend.
6: It was amazing. That's Captain true. Awesome just did a great job.
5: Yeah, that's good.
6: So did the kids.
5: Yeah. How'd you do? Do you give your wife a happy Mother's Day?
7: Yeah, we went to brunch.
5: That's nice. Did she pay?
6: There you go.
5: Did she pay?
7: Of course she paid, Pete. Come on.
6: She's the moneymaker in the family.
5: Jackie had a great Mother's Day.
6: You stayed away?
4: Okay.
1: Wait, are they on the air right now?
2: Yes. How much time did they have?
4: They're on the air.
2: How much banter time did they have?
4: On the air.
1: Slow news day, Ben.
2: Golly.
1: We're going to need you guys to vant for about 7.5 minutes.
9: In the E block, you're just going to do all banter. That's right, all banter.
4: I can't really talk as I had two forms of entertainment headlines today that both had two parts. But Captain Awesome, another reference to Captain Awesome, her husband, Captain Awesome. And then Chris just admits that he didn't pay for the Mother's Day. So very like wild. That's like wearing a T-shirt that says, I'm a huge piece of crap. What's he doing? Why would you admit that on national TV that she bought the Mother's Day dinner? What are you doing?
1: It's not national, but it is weird. It's very regional. Yeah. But it is weird that he kind of played the whole, man, welcome to my life 364 days a year, and then later said, my wife pays for meals.
8: Woe is me.
4: It had me guessing. Last one here. It's a quick one, but Pete is doing the forecast. So I was listening very intentionally for weather.
1: Oh, yeah.
4: And for some reason, couldn't get any weather out of it. I could only think about other things.
5: This number is weird. The wettest Mother's Day on record, Mother's Day 2015, Mother's Day 1959, only an inch and a half. I would have thought that would have been around 2 inches or more. But nonetheless, the wettest Mother's Day 2015, 1959, and yesterday we tied for the fifth wettest Mother's Day on record.
4: All right. That's top five Mother's Day.
10: I think that's the name of my favorite Alexis Texas movie.
4: Fifth wettest Mother's Day. He would have thought it would have been
10: part five,
4: 2 inches, but it was just an inch and a half.
10: Yeah,
1: Alexis, Texas needs a whole splash part.
4: How is that enough?
10: There you have it. There's recapping the news. Coming up next. It's the Today Game. That's right. The Today Game is next right here on 97.1 The Eagle.
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5: 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And then you realize it has to be New Year's Eve. And that is a hell of a thing to come down from. But to get up to it takes really getting inside the songs. And if you really get inside the songs, you're not thinking about your laundry because right. You're in them. And particularly for me as a singer, I have to be in them to be able to sing them.
6: Yeah, and you know, if you get one of those great songs and they're hard to come by, you don't mind playing them. You know, you've given them to the audience and they kind of give them back to you. 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

0: Winwood, huh?
1: He's great.
0: Story here. He's lead, great.
1: Lead singer of Traffic. Great solo career.
0: He's good.
1: You know, oh no, he's great.
0: He's great.
1: Oh, he's great, dude. He's greatness.
0: Come on.
1: Low Spark of High Heeled Boys. Valerie.
0: Yeah, but he also did Higher Love.
1: Great song.
0: Yeah. Is it?
1: Yes.
2: What are you talking about? That's a great song.
1: It's got some 80s production that could be annoying, but if you just take the song and recontextualize it, it's an excellent song.
2: Oof. Guys, Rami Malek is 45.
3: What's going on?
4: You know if you're on time.
3: I'm a performer, darling, not a Swiss train conductor.
5: Buddy, you're a boy, make a big noise.
1: So is that from Austin Powers?
2: He is so good in that.
0: Groovy, baby.
2: He was already, he's a great actor. He's good in everything, but in I think Queen was his best work, man.
1: How did Mr. Robot age? I never watched past season one, which was excellent.
0: I think they tried to do another season, and because it was on the USA Network, no one really followed along with it.
1: I remember at the end of season one, I was like, there's really nowhere you can go with this series. It's so, like, what are you going to do next? You can't do anything else with this. He good, though.
2: Kix Brooks is 71.
6: Yeah.

0: a Kix Brooks song and somebody else is singing it?
1: Brooks and Dunn.
2: It's Brooks and Dunn.
1: The guys.
2: They both did it.
1: Yeah.
0: Oh, so what is Kix doing right now in this song? Like playing
2: guitar.
0: A tambourine?
2: Nah, he's a guitar.
0: Uh-huh.
2: He's a guitar man. The great thing Kix Brooks had going for him is he looked just like Dale Earnhardt. And I'm telling you, 90s country and looking just like Dale Earnhardt.
0: There's a lot of guys that have that going for them.
1: And they're all in a stop and go right now.
0: They're all on their way to buy some worms to go fishing. Ving Rhames is 67.
3: I'm going to call a couple of hard pipe hitting go to work on the homes here with a pair of pliers and a blowtorch. You hear me talking, hillbilly boy?
1: Yep. That's a really comforting scene.
0: God, wow. God, that is a wild ass movie.
1: That's like his ode to deliverance.
0: Yeah.
1: That whole thing.
0: Yeah, exactly. And then finally, shout out to Eric Nadel because it's National Limerick Day.
4: And a long poem about pants.
1: By the way, we should say this because we usually have him on, but Eric's birthday bash is Thursday at the Longhorn Ballroom.
0: Oh, nice.
1: Yeah. And in fact, Ben, we have auctioned off a Ben and Skin dinner experience.
0: Good.
1: Yeah.
0: Oh, very nice.
1: Eric's great guy. Legend. Hall of Fame play-by-play guy.
2: Yeah.
1: And just an awesome dude and always been a good friend of the show.
2: That auction is up over at granthalliburton.com.
1: Cool.
2: Or granthalliburton.org/Eric Nadel.
1: Okay. Yeah. If you want to do a whole... experience with the Ben and Skin show. Go to that. Give it again, KT.
2: GrantHalliburton.org/Eric Nadel. In fact, when we get back from break, I'll tell you how the bidding's going on the Ben and Skin show.
1: Oh, no. Okay, we might have to put out the call to get someone to go save us.
0: Please get in there and bid on that dinner for us. By the way, where is the dinner? Do we know?
1: I don't know. I think it's too.
2: I'm now having fun looking at the items of this auction. Maybe we'll do that next.
0: Okay. All right. 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

0: Griffin and Skin Show, 97.1 The Eagle. 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Now, that's the brewery in downtown Frisco, Texas, that Ben and I are partners in. We're so proud of it. Great, great beer. Fresh local beer. The beer menu right now is phenomenal. So many good spring and summer bangers on that menu. We have awesome cocktails, including that that Choctaw Crush. That's a badass cocktail. We got a great partnership on the stage with our friends at the Choctaw Casino and Resort in Durant, Oklahoma. And Ben, that stage this weekend, Friday night, the Elton John tribute act, the Johns. And then there's a Chris Stapleton tribute act on Saturday night.
1: Yeah, just know when you see the tribute bands booked at Rollertown, just know they are elite. They are the best of the best. And man, those shows have been incredible. They've been packed. The energy has been through the roof. People are having great times out there, and that's what it's all about. We certainly appreciate all the bars and restaurants who carry us.
0: Yes.
1: Thank you to the stadiums that carry us. Thank you to the grocery stores, the outlets. We just got into 198 Quick Trips the other day.
0: Let's go.
1: You can go get that super tall, big German at a Quick Trip, which is great. I guess we should also mention that you can get us at Globe Life Field
0: when
1: you go there.
0: American Airlines Center.
1: American Airlines Center. So big thanks to everybody who carries us and who orders us.
0: Yes. All right. Coming up right now, it's this. I kill a man.
2: And it's big, really big.
3: Yeah, I was going to do something else, but I got a little sidetracked by the news of the Eric Nadel birthday benefit, which is happening at the Longhorn Ballroom on Thursday night. If you don't know, Eric Nadel is the longtime radio voice of the Texas Rangers.
0: Hall of Famer.
3: Hall of Famer, great dude. And he does this big benefit birthday party every year, and silent auction is happening live.
0: And he's a big advocate for the Texas music scene, really all music scenes. And there's always good music attached to it. And the Longhorn Ballroom's a badass venue.
3: So if you go to the granthalliburton.org/Eric Nadel, you can see all these. I just wanted to see how we're holding up here, guys.
0: Okay.
3: Because I think we're doing okay.
0: All right.
3: It is a lunch or dinner for four with Ben and Skin of the Eagle at Craftway Kitchen in Frisco.
1: Oh, what is that?
0: I've never been to that.
1: Okay, I've heard great things.
3: And on the photo for you guys, it is the old Step Brothers remake.
0: Nice.
3: Okay. Yes, so it looks good.
1: D Magazine, Elizabeth Lavin picture, I believe.
0: I'm excited about that.
3: All right, so there you go.
0: And you know what? If you go buy that, Ben and I will take you to Rollertown afterwards. Let's do dinner.
1: Yeah.
0: It's hard for us to do lunch because of the radio show and all that. If you go purchase that, we'll do dinner, and then Ben and I afterwards will take you over to Rollertown.
1: Can you post this on social media so we can retweet it and blast it out there, everyone? This would mean the world to us. Anytime we auction off stuff like this, you know, it's embarrassing if, like, one person bids $3. It's always a big deal to us if somebody steps up, and it's for a great cause. That would be awesome.
0: Do you have an amount so far?
3: I do, $300.
0: Let's go!
1: Okay.
3: And I think it's important to start out and see who you're beating right now.
0: Okay.
3: I think that's a more fun way to look at it.
1: Okay.
0: Have you heard of the people we're beating?
3: Look out. Texas Rangers TV broadcasters Dave Raymond and David Murphy at Chiloso in Southlake. $250 right
1: now. Oh, we're beating them. Let's go.
0: Dude, I would so rather have lunch and dinner with Raymond and Murph.
1: Yeah, me too.
3: Talking some ball.
0: Yeah, those guys are great.
1: Good dudes.
0: I see Ben all the time.
1: Yeah.
3: Lunch or dinner for four with NBC5's Nui Scruggs, currently going for $250.
0: Okay.
1: I'm a huge Nui fan. Great dude.
0: Yeah.
1: Always been super nice to us. I'd rather have lunch with him, too.
0: I saw Nui at the Masai Ujiri press conference. It's always great to see him. He's such an awesome dude.
1: Great guy.
0: Yeah.
3: Lunch or dinner for four with Eric Nadel and Dallas Mavericks announcer Mark Folwell.
1: I'm out on both those guys. Not a big fan.
3: That is currently going for $250.
1: Oh, let's go! Let's go!
4: That won't last long.
1: No,
4: that's
1: going
4: to go up.
1: Yeah, that's going to go for like $5,000. Those are both great dudes, legends.
0: Listen to Christina Duncan on us.
1: Yeah.
3: Lunch or dinner for four with Cowboys play-by-play broadcaster Brad Sham and Al Bernays, going for $300.
1: Okay, that's the GOAT. That's Al Bernays, which is phenomenal.
0: So we're tied with Brad. Man, Brad Sham is such a good dude. One time I wandered into a restaurant with the wife. It was the wife's birthday. And Brad Sham happened to be there having dinner, and he bought us a nice dessert for my wife's birthday.
1: That's nice.
3: Yeah. Want your dinner for four with Chuck Cooperstein at Meat Cocina.
1: Okay.
3: $250.
0: Okay. Doing good, Ben.
1: Yeah, by the way, he commented on my post last night or this morning about one Acuff.
0: Uh-huh.
1: And he was like, hey, man, you're going to need to surround him with defensive players. So he's not.
3: Yeah,
1: he's
3: a bad defensive player. He didn't let you just have a take there, did he?
0: And Ben, so it is intoxicating watching Acuff play on offense.
1: Yeah, but
0: he's a traffic cone.
1: Jared was telling me on the House of Haymaker, he's like, yeah, I was talking to a friend, he was saying he's got bad defensive instincts, like bad quickness, bad lateral quickness, he's bad at double teaming, bad at steal, like every single category defensively he could be bad at, he's bad at.
0: He's triple negative.
1: Yeah.
3: Now let's talk about people we've used to work with. Lunch for four with the Musers from the Ticket.
0: Oh,
1: how much?
3: $300.
1: Okay, it's a tie. So we're basically equal with them.
3: Lunch for four with the Hardline of the Ticket,
1: $300. So Mike Reiner and Greg Williams.
0: Grego?
3: Well, no, it's the new 5.0.
0: Who's on? Who is it?
1: Who is that?
3: It's just a few guys.
0: Who is it?
3: And it's a shame they won't let women into sports talk. I've been saying it for years.
4: It really is.
1: We do on our show. We always let Christina give her sports opinion. Christina, how do you think the Cowboys are going to do this year?
4: We got to wait till at least August.
0: That's good.
3: Which is the best take, actually.
1: That's the right take.
3: Get a good look at him in August.
1: That's the right take, right.
3: Lunch for four with Corey Majors and Kevin Hagelin of The Fan, $250.
0: Where is it, though?
3: Lockhart.
1: Those guys are murdering it. Their ratings are so good. They're number one in middays.
3: And people would dole out more money to have dinner with you as of right now.
1: As of right now.
0: Yeah.
3: This could all change.
1: Yeah.
3: Now, there are some big national celebrities, too, that you guys are actually ahead of right now. And again, we want to raise as much money as possible for charity.
0: No, we want to hold all the others down and do well ourselves.
1: It's about us winning.
0: Yeah.
3: Well, here's some that you're behind.
0: Oh.
3: David Foster, The Hitman Cruise for Two, featuring Michael McDonald and Leslie Odom Jr. That's going for $950.
1: Hell, I mean, he's one of the kings of classic rock, dude. How are you supposed to compete with that?
0: That's incredible, and it's a cruise?
3: Yeah. Dinner for six at Dale Hansen's house with a limo pickup, $875.
1: Okay. All right, come on, dude.
3: Hey, if you don't want to get a word in edgewise, bid on that.
1: He's not even willing to come meet you somewhere. He's sending a limo to go get you and bring it to his house. And I have it on good authority. He's just going to microwave some pizza rolls.
3: Let's see here. Elvis Anderson, Jared Sandler, $900.
0: That's going to destroy everybody.
1: Yeah, that's going to.
0: I like how Jared paired himself with one of the greatest Rangers of all time for his ego.
1: Right.
3: Run the dot race at a Rangers game, $950.
1: Seriously?
3: Yeah.
0: God. So do you get to be all three dots and you bring two homies along?
3: I guess so.
1: So when we did our live broadcast out there for opening day, I think he's the green dot. His wife works.
3: Oh, yeah.
1: His wife works at a hospital.
3: He's the green dot.
1: She's
3: like,
1: she works in the ER, and she came by and she was like, I listen to you guys every day. I'm like, it always shocks me when smart people listen to us. Thank you very much. And she's like, oh, it just de-stresses my day. And she's like, you know, my husband is the green dot. I'm like, what? And I was like, it didn't make no sense. And then she left and came back later with him.
0: Was he in the
1: He was still wearing the green dot.
0: No, he wasn't. I brought the green dot with me. I'm married to him.
4: That's an SNL skit just waiting to happen.
0: It is.
3: He was sweating after the long run.
0: And that Marcelo Hernandez guy talks really loud in the sketch.
3: A Brandi Carlile autographed baseball is going for $200. Good job, guys.
1: We're beating that. Let's go. We're going to beat that.
0: You know what? I'm going to get an autographed Belinda Carlisle football.
1: Is John Daniels doing anything for them, or has he turned his back on Eric Nadell's charity?
3: I don't see John on here, but there's a bunch.
1: We could add John Daniels to ours.
0: Okay.
1: Yeah, really got to reach out
0: to And Thad Levine.
1: Right.
0: And AJ Preller.
3: Josh have Hamilton. To update the website.
1: Yeah, that's true. We'll just keep it the same. Just keep it the same.
0: Nobody's willing to do the extra to update a website.
3: There's a mystery for our listeners, you know, I guess.
1: Right. Will there be?
3: Dinner for four with Norm and his wife, Mary, over at Bob's Steak and Chop House.
1: Okay.
3: That's great. It just says Norm. I'm sorry. Mary's just in the picture.
0: So. Okay. Which Bob's?
3: Plano.
0: Yep.
3: We could crash that.
1: So good.
0: Well, how much?
3: That's up to $700.
1: Yeah, dude. That's going to do well.
3: $300 for Kevin Sherrington.
0: Nice. Where?
1: Okay.
0: At the DMN cafeteria?
3: El Vecino. I would actually like to.
1: And there's no way there's a functioning cafeteria over there. They laid everyone off. Yeah, guys, there's just one lady working the okra. That's all we got now.
0: Think about how different her career would have been if she was Okra Winfrey.
3: This appears to be a Dallas Cowboy Trayvon Diggs autographed football for $80.
1: Come on, man. What?
0: I don't know why that sounded like Ribby. that sounded like a Ribby Paltz bit.
3: Bruce Bowen autographed basketball, $40.
0: Is it deflated?
1: $40. God.
3: Yeah. I think all these are very interesting. You guys are doing really well.
1: Thank you, Kevin.
0: I'm going to buy that Bruce Bowen ball. I'm going to put air in it, and I'm going to go shoot with it in my driveway.
3: I had another funny one, but I can't find it.
0: I think you should stop talking now.
1: Yeah.
0: That's going to do it for us. I'd like to thank everyone for experiencing the Grant Halliburton website with Kevin the last 10 minutes. And you said you were going to blast it out, KT?
3: Oh, sorry. Dinner for Six with Fox 4, Sam Gannon, and Mike Ducey going for $600.
0: Let's go. Dinner for Six? Damn, son. Where?
3: I don't know.
0: I'll never forget the time Sam Gannon.
3: Masume.
1: Masume.
3: That's worth it.
0: I'll never forget the time that Sam Gannon first got to town. She met KT at Masume. He looked her dead in the eye and he said,
3: "Thank you for participating in our Texas Iconic Food Bracket. We'll see you tomorrow with more."
0: Yep. All right. That's good to do it for us. Christina, you got to stick around and play some tunes.
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0: Hang out with the homie K-Ray next here on The Eagle.
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97.1 The Eagle. Christina Ray, I'm officially taking over the rest of this Tuesday night. So don't forget, I do have free concert tickets to give away. Tickets to see Buck Cherry. I'll tell you how to win those just before 7 o'clock. Did I scare you when I said that? Buck Cherry. All right. Hey, let's kick things off with someone who killed it on the American Idol finale last night. It is Shinedown.

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9: 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The mix of this, you know, this needs to be brought up. This counter rhythm or this melody's not long, you know, enough. This tom-tom sucks, take that out. So it's all things like that. And I think when you stop actually having any kind of critiques or something, then you just know you're ready. And it can come from every different person. And so just things like that, and they get less and less the more you get finished with the album. And I think the album just lets you know when it's finished.
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So yesterday, I joked a few times that it's about to get hot outside, but it was lovely yesterday and especially this morning. So just soak it in for the rest of the night if you can, because we do have highs up to 91 on Thursday and Friday.

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got a fun show coming to the House of Blues. That's right. Buck Cherry and Blackstone Cherry both playing House of Blues September 3rd. And you could be there. You could be in the crowd for free. Sing along to that song. All you got to do is be the third person to leave me a talk back right now. Tell me one person you'll bring with you to the show, and that is it. Again, third person, leave me a talk back. You will win these tickets. Good luck.